That was the Halo Effect. Least We Fall. Before that, Iria doing Blind Eye of the Antichrist. Before that, Non Est Deus. Forgive Me. And Human Made Misery did Tonight We Die. It's 1:03 in the morning. You are tuned to WMNF Tampa at 88.5 FM. Ken Anthony should be here soon, so be on the lookout for that. Here is Die Spits.

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And on the WMNF app, look for us in the archives. And we'll see you this week on Music of the Isles from WMNF.

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How about some mama told me not to come? Yeah, WMNF 88.5 with Izzy K on the Wednesday morning show with a little bit of...

talking of scaring half to death.

does it seem that the past is always better? We look back and we think the winters were warmer, the grass was greener, the skies were bluer, and smiles were

nothing like a little bit of guitar work from a master himself, some Mark Knopfler and Dire Straits, huh? Can always tell when he comes on board every single time. About a little Bare Naked Ladies, brothers and sisters, on WMNF with Izzy K on the Wednesday morning show.

I told you on the 6 a.m. hour, I have got a great, great, great last hour. It is going to be so cool, ladies and gents. So cool. And we're going to get on with it right now with a little David Bowie and his first huge, huge U.S. hit. Check him out, huh? Check it out with some Earth, Wind, and Fire and some David Bowie. WMNF. Izzy K on the morning show Wednesday. Little Space Oddity. I've got Brandy and Gladys Knight coming up. The Yardbirds, Goose. I got some Alice Cooper, Jethro Tull. Stones, Deep Purple. This is the killer stuff. It's coming. Good morning, everybody.

Well, there you go. Mick and the Boys, Divine Intervention on the Stones' new album, huh? There you go, Foreign Tongues. How about some new Tull, baby? Some new Jethro? Curious Ruminants. That's right. Check it out.

you have it. Some new toll, baby. Curious Ruminants. And it is Puppet and the Puppet Master. That's right. How about some Peter Mark on the violin?

So let us know what you think of these Call to Mind episodes from American Public Media. We are still accepting applicants for a new host for this News and Public Affairs time slot, so we'll soon have a new live show. This is WMNF Tampa. Duncan is here with another edition of Talking Animals. He's going solo today, so expect music variety, which is the spice of life. The conversation comes back in at noon with Joe and Mario. And their guest will be Dr. Bob Lochte on his seasonal visit. This is the Penguin Cafe Orchestra, which will take us right up to NPR News.

If you like all forms of reggae, make sure to check out the Righteous Rockers Experience. It is Sundays, 4 to 6 p.m. right here on WMNF. It is the music. You are with me, Sam. Thank you so much to Mario and Joe for the conversation with Dr. Bob. That was really interesting, especially about the fireworks and war, since our mission this month is anti-war and human rights. But I have some brand new music for you right now. If you like Jalen Nagonda with his kind of retro sound, yet it's kind of modern, this is one of his best friends on the tour. They are touring buddies. His name is MT Jones. This is I Don't Understand.

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Make your money matter by speaking with your broker today.